Drink some margaritas by swinging blue lights. 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Are you with me? Are you with me?

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1: 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I'm doing
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So if our time is running out, day after day, we'll make the mundane a masterpiece. Oh my, my, oh my, my love, I take one look at you, you're taking me out.

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will fade eventually. So if our time is running out, day after day, we'll make the mundane a masterpiece. Oh my, my, oh my, my love, I take one look at you, you're taking me out.

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Hits music only. Hey everybody, this is OneRepublic, all your favorite hits.

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1: 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Energy.

will fade eventually. So if our time is running out, day after day, we'll make the mundane a masterpiece. Oh my, my, oh my, my love, I take one look at you, you're taking me.

0: Realist for a moment. 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So cheap these frills, but I'ma own it. 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
1: Yeah.